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1: WKNH Keene 91.3. Welcome in. Welcome to the counter. We're running the deli for our final time this year. Wow, this is my final show with my great, great sous chef, Ty.
2: Okay.
1: And I'm going to miss him so dearly.
3: I'm going to miss you too, D-Lang. This is my second last show of the year. Three more to go. This is going to be scary.
1: Yeah, it's getting real. It's
3: getting real in this joint.
1: Yeah, I had a moment like a couple days ago where I just like sat down and realized that like this was the last show. And so in doing so, I came up with a little special episode for tonight. So tonight I have my favorite songs that Ty has played me on this show for every single show that we've done together. So I have through our break listens, through all the random shows that we did because we were so busy working on capstones that we didn't have time.
3: Two busy boys ripping capstones, baby.
1: Yeah, and then all the way to, I think, last show, which he wasn't even at. But
3: Sowie!
1: Yeah, whoopsies, but it's okay. I actually didn't put any from there. But
3: I mean, that was capstone night, baby. I wasn't going to be here.
1: It was great. Short films about grief.
3: Short films about grief, baby. Schwep.
1: Wait, when is that getting uploaded?
3: When I get the new music in.
1: Huge. That's definitely one that I am very excited to show my family. Shout out parents listening right now.
3: Shout out parents listening right now. Actually, D-Lang might get a special link.
1: I would love that. I would love that.
3: Send it to you, bubby.
1: Yeah, I told like my family and like some of my friends that I'd do like a special little watch party, so where we can watch all the ones I like.
3: Oh yes.
1: So it'll be a great time.
3: A great little time.
1: So coming up first is probably the first song that stood out to me from our first show together, our break listens. This is "Killing My Borrowed Time" by Geese. Mm. You have put me on to so much Geese in our time on this show together, and I just love it. It's so good. "Killing My Borrowed Time" is one of the ones that like flew under the radar till I was like going through all these, and I clicked on the first one, and I was like, ew, I like this one. I like this one a lot.
3: That's just a general reaction for that for 40 Country, the EP generally. You know, mm-hmm.
1: Yeah, there's some really good ones. I wanted to put Jesse on here. That was an honorable mention, but
3: classic from that record though.
1: Yeah, but there's another one that I ended up like personally bumping for like 4 weeks, like into now, like after you showed me. So we'll run that later.
3: And I know exactly what it is, and I'm so excited.
1: Yeah, so we'll run that one. I think we're gonna run it a little differently. I think we're just gonna come in between. We're just gonna come back in between songs and then talk a little bit about like what we got. So coming up, we got "Killing My Borrowed Time" by Geese. 91.3 WKNH Keene.

0: I'm killing my borrowed time, baby.
1: Yeah, Killing My Borrowed Time by Geese.
0: Heater, heater, heater, pumpkin eater.
1: Very good. I like being able to like go back and look at all these playlists we've made and like just remember heaters upon finding them.
0: That's untrue.
1: Yeah, it's just so good. My next pick's from our Valentine's Day show. This one, I like Levy a lot.
0: Levy's a chiller and a ripper.
1: Yeah, and we've
0: friend of the show, of course.
1: Yes, great friend of the show. We definitely played her a good amount over our time in the semester. I have Lover Girl, which I feel like has come up a couple times.
0: It has, because I forgot that it's been on shows before.
1: Yeah, but it's fine.
0: 100% what the dealio is there,
1: which is totally fine because it's a great track. I enjoy it. I just love her vibe. Her vibe's great.
0: It's true.
1: We are, I think. Let's run a double this time, because after that we have your pick. We have a pick from you tonight.
0: Which is a little track by the Beatles. This is Happiness Is a Warm Gun off of the White Album, baby.
1: Yeah,
0: best song off of this album, I think.
1: Yeah, you just went and listened to like all of them.
0: Darn near everything. I listened to. In between, I listened from Help to Abbey Road, with the exception of Yellow Submarine. I'm going to bump that soon, as well as Let It Be, probably tomorrow on a big drive I'm about to be taking.
1: Oh, man.
0: Oh, baby.
1: Big drive time. Going to be fun.
0: Drive time here. Let me tell you.
1: Let me tell you something.
0: Let
1: me tell you something.
0: We can't do Chris references.
1: Yeah, right, that's fair. All right, coming up next, we got Lover Girl by Levy and Happiness Is a Warm Gun by the Beatles on WKHP. Let's rip it.

0: Happiness is a warm gun. On WKNH Keen 91.3, baby. Happiness is a Warm Gun by the Beatles, White Album. And before that was
1: Lover Girl by Levy. There you go. One of my favorites from that show we did.
0: The same. A song that has turned so unrelatable, in the last month.
1: It's
0: Hello, Han. I don't know if you're probably not listening right now, but I hope you're having a good night.
1: Yeah, it's good.
0: It's good, baby.
1: It's good.
0: And I had to confirm this midway through. You can hear it there, because Happiness is a Warm Gun was my most listened to song of last week. And it's awesome. And my second most listened to is a song that we're going to be hearing later.
1: Oh, really?
0: Oh, well.
1: Yippee!
0: It's a little double feature about a... Or no, it's a little song with two boys on it about a state in this United States and a primary color. And
1: oh, I wonder what that may
0: be. That's all the hints you're getting, baby.
1: That's D-Lang special there.
0: D-Lang special day.
1: Coming up next, we got Kiss of Life by...
0: By Sade, baby.
1: Sade, okay. I didn't want to butcher that.
0: Of course.
1: Yeah. It's good. I think this one... This was off our... Was this off our third show? I think this was off our shows that we think are 10s.
0: I think so.
1: Or songs that we think are 10 out of 10s.
0: Maybe.
1: Let me hit that call back real quick.
0: I don't remember, B.
1: Oh,
0: look who's coming in.
1: Oh, man.
0: Here in the dang studio is DJ Doug, baby.
1: Yo.
0: Running on in. That's three.
1: He's on three. What's good?
2: Hello, Deli.
1: Hello, bro. How we doing?
2: We're doing good. Connor and I were just playing some Invincible Verses.
1: Huge W. How was that? W.
2: It was pretty good. He whooped me.
1: Yeah. He's kind of good.
2: He's good, bro. He's good at button mashing.
1: Yes, he really is. He's quite good at it. Yeah, so we got a special show, Sean. This is all my favorites that Ty has played on all of the shows.
2: Okay, word.
1: We just played Happiness is a Warm Gun by the Beatles. That was a him shoo-in because he loves that song so much.
0: I'd be adoring that song so much. Maybe my second favorite.
2: You've been into the Beatles since their recent discovery.
0: That's true. I've ripped all the albums that I really wanted to care about. Help and Onwards.
1: that's fire. You want to talk about you a little bit?
2: My show?
0: Yeah, bubby.
2: Yeah, man. I don't know if I'll be doing it tomorrow, but...
0: We'll find out if I do it.
2: But basically, my show is where I think of characters from media. So let me think of some I've done. I did Snape. I did Batman. I did Spider-Man. Go. And I think of what they would listen to, and I play it.
0: This is
2: and
0: true.
2: And it's pretty awesome.
0: One of my favorite show
2: Mondays
0: content.
2: At 7, Who Listens to This? Hosted by DJ Doug.
1: Huge W.
0: One of my favorite album or show concepts we have here on WKNH. Keenan, that's on true.
1: That's really fun.
0: Yes,
1: maybe,
0: bubby.
1: Maybe we got to get D-Lang on that show.
0: You should get D-Lang on that show.
2: I'll probably continue into next year.
1: Yeah, that'd be there so you fire. Go, baby. That'd be so fire. Speaking of shows we're doing next year, I think we're bringing the review back.
0: Ooh!
1: I think so. I think the cast has been to be determined, but I think
0: Connor has ideas.
1: He's thrown me a couple idea bones. as some may say. And as of right now, are you guys running it again?
0: We're running one more.
1: One more?
0: Either. I don't know what we're doing yet. Either a review like Power Round, where we go around and do all of our favorite songs that we discovered through the show, or the idea was to rip Rumors, Fleetwood Mac. We'll see what happens. We'll find out on Thursday... at 10 p.m., my last review, and before that at 7 p.m., this one hurts, the last Ty Happy's Happy Hour, baby.
1: Man.
0: I'm planning it. It's going to be a two-hour special. At least I would like it to be. We'll see what happens there, baby. And then my last ever show here on WKNH, regular show. I mean, if I ever end up in town, I wanted to rip a show. It's going to be Ty Happy in the Morning. Friday,
1: okay.
0: At some point, we haven't figured out that detail yet, but it is going to be on Friday.
1: Okay,
0: we'll see with myself and DJ Fishlegs.
1: Big dubs,
0: nice. Big dubs, baby.
1: Big W. All right, coming up next, we have "Kiss of Life" by Sade, and we'll do a double. This now the one after that I have is "You're Dead" by Norma. How do you say her last name?
0: I don't know.
1: Norma. I don't know.
0: I don't know who this is. I don't know this song.
1: Oh, really?
0: I don't know what the song is.
1: You cued it. I don't know.
0: Did I?
1: Yeah, it was on a playlist of ours. I don't remember which. But
0: I don't know that song.
1: Maybe we'll skip it. It's all right. If not, Lobby Siffre, entertainment value.
0: Yeah.
1: Yeah. WKNHK 91.3. Oops. Ooh.

0: entertainment value in a play in WKNH game. Boop, boop, boop, boop, boop,
1: boop, boop, boop. Yeah.
0: That was entertainment value. Labby Siffre. Right before that was You Gave Me the Pause, Pause, Pause, Kiss Alive. I saw it. Yeah. I saw you would know the title. Heaters.
1: Heaters. They were massive heaters. Love this section, and that's why they're on the playlist.
0: Come on, baby.
1: Yeah, the only campus event I can really think about talking about right now is the big event of this week. Saturday, right?
0: Saturday, 1 p.m., I think. You would think that I would know this.
2: Nah.
1: Oops.
0: Lack of information has been thrown around. But it's graduation.
1: Graduation, everybody. Or for some reason the school calls it commencement.
0: Because we like to call things stupid stuff.
1: Yeah.
0: Gosh darn it, dude.
2: Above that.
1: Yeah, big graduation. Crazy, crazy time. I have so many people I'm very good friends with that are ascending that stage.
0: Yeah.
1: And into the afterlife.
0: Ascending and descending that stage.
1: And into the afterlife.
0: Yeah.
1: AKA J-O-B land.
0: Oh, boy.
2: Don't spell that around
0: me. Yeah, don't spell that around me. I'm going to go chimp mode. Don't make me go chimp mode.
1: We can't have Ty go chimp mode on the last.
0: Like, I'm going to reverse this room. The two things that are on the wall are going to be on the other wall, and it's going to be bad. It's going to be bad news for you,
1: the
0: pal.
1: The bookshelves are going to be upside down on the other wall.
0: Exactly.
1: It's going to be a bad time.
0: Listen, pal, you're not ready for that.
1: Yeah.
0: Goodness. Having a blast out there.
1: Coming up next, probably the song that has stuck with me the most.
0: Real.
1: Out of any of the tracks that Ty has given me. This is Tomorrow's Crusades by Geese.
0: Hey, baby.
1: This song is so good.
0: It's such a sleeper hit from the 3D country, dude.
1: It is. I didn't notice it like at all until Ty showed it to me, and this is like after I'd already listened to the album, and then I went back and listened to it, and I was like, ooh, this one's a banger.
0: It's a banger, baby.
1: It's a lot of fun. After that, I have another one that I hadn't heard because I just like Hyper Youth as a whole. Kind of slipped my mind.
0: And even then, this is from the deluxe.
1: Yeah, and this is from the deluxe. So it's like, I never even got through, I never like got the chance to sit down and listen to Hyper Youth.
0: Right.
1: So, or, and if I did, I don't remember it at all.
0: Yeah.
1: And so.
0: Which that's a crying shame. You should give this whole thing a listen.
1: It definitely like is on my list of things I need to listen to. And it's like, I have a bunch of homework I need to do like in the coming days. So I'll probably run through it at one point. But this is I Like This by Joey Valence and Bray off of the, is it called the After Party?
0: Yeah.
1: Hyper Youth After Party.
0: Yeah,
1: so I like this. I like Joey Valence and Bray like generally a lot. I think a lot of their stuff's good.
0: This is easily their best project, I will say that.
1: Yeah, absolutely. I think What's Up with JPEG Mafia is another standout on that album. That was like what got me excited for that album, and then I just kind of forgot to listen to it.
0: Classic move.
1: Because I'm a chud, but it's all right. It's all right. Coming up next, we got Tomorrow's Crusades by Geese, and I Like This by Joey Valence and Bray. WKNH Keen 91.3, baby. Boo, boo, boo, boo.
2: Boo!

0: Mama, what does the chicken say?
1: Chicken. Oh, okay.
0: When the wolf?
1: Oh, a wolf.
0: What about the tiny dog? Cat. Owl.
1: Ooh, ooh, ooh.
0: Dolphin? What does the turkey say? Whale
1: sound.
0: Do the giraffe.
1: Giraffe, really? 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

0: WKNH Keen, I like that. I like this more.
1: Boom.
0: Joey Valence and Bray, great duo. A lot
1: fantastic
0: of fun.
1: Fantastic little thing. And right before that was Tomorrow's Crusade. Smoke! Feels the room!
0: So good.
1: WKNH Keen, 98.3, baby.
0: Love it.
1: Love it.
0: Coming up next, we have another friend of the show.
1: Friend of the dang show.
0: We have a friend of the show.
2: Who is this that I have right here?
3: It's me, Connor Riddick.
2: Hey, DJ Cook Queen of the Mines!
0: The Mines. Yep. Well, other than that friend of the show who's actively here, we have another friend of the show who's in the lobby, but has been on the show, or was on the show last week.
1: Last dang week,
0: last
1: baby.
0: Last week. Great time. We have Simon's Song by James Plant. In a dear friend of mine's capstone film.
1: Ooh, I wonder whose dad is.
0: I wonder. It's time.
1: And I wonder.
0: But yeah, I really like this track.
1: It's a good track.
0: It's the standout track, I think, off Plant's off Delusions of Grandeur.
1: Oh,
0: to
1: baby.
0: Me at least.
1: I agree because it's a different different thing comparatively to everything else there.
0: Yeah.
4: Ethically, yeah.
0: I think it's a lot of fun. And we have that coming up. And then another song that I think all of the group that hangs with James Plant and you guys likes, Houses in Motion by the Talking Heads.
1: This is on true.
0: I've said this a lot of times. I'm like not that tapped into the Talking Heads, and I really need to.
1: You gotta get there. This is a fantastic album.
0: I will definitely need to check it out. But we'll rip that after Simon's Song. So that's coming up on WKNH Keen 91.3, Simon's Song, James Plant, and...
3: That go.
0: Talking Heads.
1: Talking Heads, baby.
0: Houses in Motion. So
3: W.
0: Here
3: that's
0: we go.
5: Let's rip it.
0: Yay.
6: One, two, three, four, and...

0: Just to give him time to set up.
1: Hello!
2: Hello, everybody.
1: Houses in Motion by Talking Heads and Simon Song by James Plant.
0: Double heater motion,
1: double
0: baby.
1: Heater. A shorter one into a longer one. Great time. Great time. Speaking of longer ones, this is a tie pick, which I feel very, very good about, as apparently one of like the primary song that stuck with him.
0: It did. Well, I mean, there's been a couple, but this is the one that I've been going back to a lot. Like I alluded to earlier, this was my second most listened to song of this last week, and I'm sure it was pretty close on the week before there.
1: So coming up, we got Texas Blue by Quedeca and Kevin Abstract, a great little pick off Scrapyard, his second most recent album, I believe.
0: Yes, that sounds like
1: it's great. After that, we're rolling into Sick and Tired by
0: The Cardigans, baby. It can't be a thing without the Cardigans, let me tell you.
1: And it can't be a Ty Happy Picks without a Cardigan song.
0: Darn right.
1: So, coming up next, we got Texas Blue and Sick and Tired by the Cardigans. On WKNHK 91.3, The Deli.
0: Let's party.

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Am I complex to you? 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

0: WKNH Keene 91.3. That was Sick and Tired by the Cardigans, and a great way to end out our show tonight.
1: Our final. Am I choked up? A little bit.
0: Yeah, I'm definitely a little sad about
1: it. If there weren't more fun night ahead, I think I'd be more choked up.
0: Yeah, I 100% agree.
1: Because we should say, we're doing our WKNH lock-in. A bunch of the eBoard members, well, all the eBoard members,
0: yeah,
1: old and new, are here in the station for a little while. Speaking of which, coming up next in just a few short minutes is the K-Pop Hour with Patrick and Noel. But you'll hear that in a couple minutes. But this, you know, D-Lang.
2: Yeah. I quit!
0: No!
1: I quit, bubby.
0: Fired! No!
1: Oh, man. No, I love you, buddy.
0: I love you, too. It's been a great time.
1: Been a great time.
0: And hopefully, if you're ever in town next year, you can stop in.
1: Absolutely.
0: I know Sundays at 10 are going to be a little tough, but hopefully we're going to move to Saturdays at 10.
1: That'll
0: we'll see.
1: Nice.
0: We'll see what the schedule has in store.
3: Aura.
0: As always, thank you for listening to The Deli for our final night of the year. Mm. And hopefully we hope to see you enter the doors once more next year.
1: Exactly.
0: Thank you so much. As always, I'm DJ D-Lang.
1: I'm DJ Ty Happy.
0: And this has been The Deli.
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0: Welcome to the K-pop Hour, a very special edition.
1: Yes.
0: This is like a retape, not a rerun, but like a redo of a previous show that was attempted for the last edition of the K-pop Hour.
1: Yes, we are so back, and we're here for a special night edition.
0: Yes, it is almost midnight. In fact, it is 1 hour before midnight here on WKNH Keen.
1: Good evening and good morning.
0: Yes, it is 11:01 p.m. And we have a song for that.
1: Yes, we do, because it's 11 o'clock. I really want to play this one. It's from a very lovely group known as IVE. It has a lot of really, this was their debut. And I'm really excited. So I want to play 11 by IVE tonight because it's 11 o'clock at night.
0: I had no idea it was their debut.
1: Yeah.
0: Well, let's hear their debut. Here is 11 by IVE here on WKNH Keen K-pop Hour.

0: Talking about guns with others might not always feel comfortable, but it could save a life. 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
1: Hey!
2: Hey, we're so excited for tonight.

0: before we come over, may I ask a few questions?
1: Yeah, of course.
0: Do you have any pets?
1: Yes, we have a dog.
0: Great. 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
1: Nope, just a big old backyard.
0: Nice. Another question. Are there any unlocked guns in the home?
1: Our guns are stored securely, locked in a safe that the kids can't access.
0: Awesome.
1: Yeah.
0: Now, let's just talk about what we can bring for dessert.
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3: We're back.
4: Thank you, Ad Council.
3: Thanks, Ad Council.
5: We love y'all.
6: I much appreciate you, Ad Council. Oh, can you hear?
5: Bro, be so for real.
6: I dropped a filter on us.
3: Just kidding.
4: Yeah. I love Vine Boom. Live, love Vine Boom. Shout out Vine Boom. Shout out Ive. Shout out 11.
3: You know what I can do? Wait, hang on.
4: Oh, God. Okay.
3: Yeah, I don't like that one.
4: Oh, this is cute. I like it. I like really like
3: There's
4: it.
3: Also jazz.
4: Let's put that on later.
3: Okay.
4: Why not?
3: Yeah, so that was 11. Ive.
4: Yes, that was my pick. Very lovely pick, if I don't say so myself. That has a few members from the past, a past K-pop group called IZ*ONE, and once that ended up disbanding because IZ*ONE was actually part of a survival show called Produce 48, and two of the members, Won Young and Yujin, ended up joining IVE once their contract, once their IZ*ONE contracts ended up expiring, and I'm really glad that they were able to be part of IVE because they are so successful right now, and I'm really happy for them. But also the other members too, because they are just as amazing.
3: Yeah, they've been killing it lately.
4: Absolutely.
3: I've been a big fan of everything. They dropped a new album. We played the full thing through on the same day as the Gorillaz.
4: Shout out!
3: The Mountain takeover of the Whatever Machine.
4: And
3: the
4: then
3: release.
4: We did an IVE takeover that exact same day, which was really fun. Shout out
3: That was on a whim, because they both dropped albums within like the same proximity
4: the exact
3: time.
4: Same day, actually, I think. But that was so fun.
3: Yeah.
4: I was listening to the title track Bang Bang on repeat.
3: Because that was the single they dropped before, too, right?
4: Yeah. I loved it. Patrick, you have a few tracks that you want to play next. Can you talk about those?
3: I do. Okay. So, you kind of inspired me with this one because the song you put on the promo for the show is a part of the same album of a song I had been wanting to play.
4: I love this album so much. You guys don't even know.
3: It's so good. It's one of my favorite K-pop albums. Came out in 2004. It's by Le Sserafim, who I hinted at doing a takeover for and then ended up being way too busy to do a takeover.
4: And that's okay.
3: Yeah, that was okay. But Le Sserafim was like kind of my intro to K-pop, so I wanted to play something by them for sure. I think we're going to play more later.
4: And fun fact, two other members from Le Sserafim were also in IZ*ONE, Sakura and Chaewon. So I think this is really funny that we're like doing this on complete coincidence. I think we should play an IZ*ONE song later. This guy.
3: Yeah. I'm really excited about this one because the two songs I picked aren't even back to back on the album.
4: Spoiler alert, I love these.
3: I already told you which ones they were. That's right.
4: You told me one.
3: Yeah, so coming up next here by Le Sserafim out of their EP, I guess. It's categorized as an EP.
4: Yeah, it's an EP.
3: Crazy.
4: Woo!
3: We're going to do the title track and we're going to do 1-800-HOT-AND-FUN. Somebody's calling. It's Le Sserafim.
4: Yes, the guy.

0: Le Seraphim.
1: Oh my God!
0: There they were. And there's going to be more later. I can promise you that. I fully intend on playing more later.
2: That was single-handedly the most fun. I think you can agree on this. That was single-handedly the most fun we've ever had in the station.
0: Oh yes, we were partying.
2: For the entirety, the whole K-pop hour career, that was the most fun ever. We were jamming so hard. It was insane. It was awesome. 1-800-HOT and fun is so peak.
0: I love like the rock blend into it.
2: That was so good.
0: It's a little bit more than just pop.
2: There was a really good beat in the background. It's so subtle, but I love it.
0: And the song before that, Crazy.
2: Yes!
0: That one is not my favorite from this album.
2: And that's valid. But to be fair, there are a lot of things in that album that were so good.
0: I never heard, for the first time listening on the big speakers here, which is often when you notice things you never notice in music before.
2: Yes,
0: I heard
2: absolutely.
0: That, what? In the background. That DJ Khaled, what? I don't think it was actually DJ Khaled, but somebody hitting a soundboard going, what?
2: Yeah, it very much sounded like DJ Khaled. And I would like to take the moment to believe that it was DJ Khaled.
0: It was.
2: That would be funny.
0: Asparagus.
2: What?
0: Do you know the DJ Khaled, whenever he's on camera, he just says stuff?
2: Not really, but that's really hilarious, and I'm not surprised.
0: DJ Khaled is like a cartoon character living in the real world. He's so funny.
2: What a goofy, aw character. But we love him for that.
0: What do you think's next? I want to keep this vibe going.
2: I do really like this vibe, so this is really, really hard. You can't, like, get up to the peak that is Le Sserafim's Crazy album, which is so hard.
0: Oh, I think you can, and we'll explore that more later.
2: Do you have something in mind?
0: Well, it's just more Le Sserafim.
2: Yeah, true that.
0: We could do NMIX.
2: Okay, can we do, like, OO from NMIX? I do like OO. That's... Okay. I really like to play a lot of title tracks, if you guys don't know already. But I feel like this is just as intense, if not maybe a little more. So this is going to be really fun. And Patrick, have you heard of OO before?
0: I've heard part one and part two off of Blue Valentine.
2: Okay, so you kind of know what you're getting into.
0: I haven't heard this. Is this like, this is like a single version, right?
2: This is also their debut.
0: Oh, really? Okay. Yes. It seems like a lot of groups recently are dropping their debut in albums.
2: Yeah.
0: It's kind of cool. So let's hear it. This is going to be my first time hearing it. OO.
2: Woo!
0: In mix.

0: Da-dun-da-dun-dun-dun.
1: Hey, guys.
0: That was Hey Ya by
1: and,
0: Ive.
1: Yes, and right for her. Before that, you heard Oh-Oh by NMIX.
0: Yes, both great songs. Yes. I love both. NMIX was like one of the first K-pop groups I got into.
1: I really like NMIX. I really vibe with them.
0: Yeah, they're and Ive is a recent find for me. You've been putting me onto a lot of Ive.
1: You're welcome.
0: And then they dropped Bang Bang, and that was when I like officially jumped in.
1: Bang Bang was amazing.
0: You put me onto that, and then like they dropped the album with it in it.
1: I was listening to Bang Bang on loop when it came out. Oh my goodness.
0: It was fire.
1: Yes.
2: Oh my god. Oh my god.
0: Hey. Wait. There's a song. Oh. I know a song with that sound effect in it.
1: Wait.
0: I gotta pull it up.
1: Be so for real right now.
0: It's a Kiss of Life song.
1: Wait.
0: I don't remember which one it is.
1: Have I listened to this?
0: It's one of these ones.
1: Oh my gosh. Oh, I've never seen this. I've never seen this album before. This is from the Tokyo Mission Start EP by Kiss of Life.
0: Yes.
1: Okay.
0: Oh yeah, nobody can see it, can they?
1: No. He just showed me his phone. And then this was it. Do you think it's in Lucky? Do we want to try?
0: Oh, let's gamble. I love gambling.
1: Let's go gambling.
0: I love gambling. Kiss of Life. Lucky.
1: Oh my gosh.
0: All right, here it is. I found it.
1: Here it is. On
0: WKNY. This might be the song that features. We're about to find out with you. Lucky.

0: kiss of life right there.
1: Yes, for ya. We love it.
0: Neither of those ones were the right ones, but I, yeah, we'll add in an honorary one there for you, honorary couple.
1: Yes.
0: yeah, but I couldn't find it.
1: Sorry, buddy.
0: That's okay.
1: You'll get him next time, champ.
0: Yeah.
1: Do go I get him, like, tiger.
0: It's okay, though. We'll move on.
1: Show him what it means to be a Ferguson.
0: all right. So, what do we want to play next? Those were my two picks. So, let's hear
1: what
0: do you want to play?
1: Ooh, that's so hard. K-pop is just so good. I really want to play something from aespa, actually.
0: aespa, okay.
1: I really want to play drama.
0: Drama.
1: Because why the heck not?
0: Yeah.
1: This is so fun.
0: I really like this one. I had to remember which one it was, but yes.
1: It's the one with the red album.
0: Yes, it's the title track.
1: Yes, because I love title tracks.
0: Let's title track it up. Drama.
1: Woo!

0: summer.
1: Yeah. Yeah.
2: 너로 시작될까?
0: Drama.
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4: Hello.
5: Hi.
4: Shout out Ad Council.
5: Shout out the Ad Council. Bringing some jazz in now.
4: You like jazz?
5: I do like jazz. We hinted
4: shout
5: at this earlier.
4: Out B movie.
5: So that was Drama by Aespa.
4: Yes, I love that one so much. That brings back a lot of really good memories for me.
5: I discovered Aespa while I was working an admitted student's day for Franklin Pierce University.
4: Oh my gosh, Franklin Pierce University.
5: Luxurious, beautiful countryside of Ringe, New Hampshire.
4: Shout out Ringe, New Hampshire. Sure. My roommate's from there.
5: Oh, shout out
4: Jaden.
5: Yes, dox Jaden.
4: We love
5: That's
4: her.
5: Her full address.
4: I am not doxing Jaden. I don't even know her house.
5: Fair. I wouldn't dox anyone anyway.
4: That would be bad.
5: Yes. So, but yeah, that's how I discovered Aespa. I was working at Franklin Pierce University. I forgot why we brought that up. I was really confused.
4: Because you were playing Aespa.
5: I was, yes. I was playing Aespa there.
4: Yes.
5: And I listened to basically all of their music in one day. I cruised their whole discography.
4: I heard about their debut, and then I just found out about it. Because I was very... Because they came out in, like, what, 2020-ish? So I was a very chronically online teenager in the peak of the COVID pandemic. So that was happening around that same time, and I thought that was really cool. I really liked their debut, and I stuck around for the rest of their career so far. I've had a lot of the their discography frequently make some of my top lists for the year. And I'm very happy. I love their work. Shout out Aespa. Shout out SM Entertainment.
5: We found one of those tiny CDs.
4: Oh my
5: god. For Aespa when we were at Bill Moose.
4: Yes!
5: Today.
4: It was so tiny. So one time I was at a little bookstore and there were K-pop albums and I found a TXT album and I was like, I actually haven't bought a K-pop album in like, let's just say 4 years. Which is like crazy. And I bring it back to the station and I open it up with Patrick and the CD was so tiny. It was like the size of my palm. And oh my goodness, I didn't know that like a CD could be that tiny. And and next thing you know, we're back at Bull Moose again and the whole album was just the size of our hands. That's so tiny.
5: Such a curious thing to see because you don't really see that, like, I haven't seen many or any of those in the United States.
4: Yeah, you really don't.
5: So I'm curious if it's, like, a regional or country-based thing, like, nationality-wise.
4: Yeah, but they're still able to play on CD players here.
5: Yeah, the all of our CD players have slots for those. And
4: which is so cool, by the way.
5: That also makes me wonder if an American manufactured CD player would or wouldn't. Because I don't know how widely these are used. It might just be that none of the artists that I follow ever release them except for K-pop groups.
4: True. But maybe there is a Western artist that does that.
5: We don't really have many in the station either, and we have an immense CD collection.
4: Oh my gosh, shout out CD Kingdom.
5: Yes, I'm looking at it right now. It looks like there is currently a video game being played. The whole eBoard is here tonight.
4: Shout out eBoard, we love y'all!
5: But going back to that CD, that tiny CD, do you want to play something from that, the TXT one?
4: Oh my gosh, yes!
5: I think we played some of it after we listened to it.
4: We probably did. I just don't remember what.
5: What's your favorite song from that?
4: Over the Moon.
5: Over the Moon.
4: That is such a banger. We actually listened to the whole thing right after we got the tiny CD, mm-hmm. and that was really fun. I really enjoyed that.
5: Yes. We listened, I think, twice.
4: Yep.
5: Because it was so short and we were just talking, so it looped in the background. We were like, wow, we listened to that twice.
4: It was like, what, 6 tracks?
5: Something like that, yeah.
4: 5, maybe?
5: I have it pulled up here.
4: I'm not going a number over 6.
5: Let's...
4: Because I'm funny.
5: We're going to have a look. Yep, 6.
4: I was right!
5: Congratulations.
4: Thank you.
5: Up top. Oh.
4: We just had a really bad high five.
5: Yes. Oh. Well, they didn't need to know that.
4: It's okay.
5: Over the Moon, TXT.
4: Woo!

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1: Presented by Red Velvet.
0: Your favorite people ever. And Patrick and Noel. Yes. We're just amazing.
1: Oh, well, we're like the ones presenting it, but I mean, yeah. This weather forecast is brought to you by Red Velvet.
0: Yes.
1: Also, WKNHD. Or if you're listening online, WKNH.rocks.
0: Yes.
1: The current temperature is 42 degrees Fahrenheit. For those of you who are Celsius, I'm not even going to tell you.
0: I can't convert that. But 42 is my favorite number.
1: Oh, nice. Epic.
0: It's one of my favorites. Top five numbers of all time.
1: And that's actually the coldest it's going to get for the evening as it gets into the 43s and 44s.
0: Yes.
1: All the way up to the 60s tomorrow, even though it's going to be windy and cloudy.
0: Yes.
1: Ooh.
0: But Monday morning, we have a low of 42 and a high of 66, which
1: is can't wait to be inside working all day.
0: Oh, yes. Somebody is very excited about that.
1: I am so excited to be inside working all day. But that's okay because Tuesday it's going to rain.
0: Yes!
1: It's going to be like 77 though, so it's going to be that like hot and humid rain, you know?
0: Yeah. Maybe a little sticky. Shout out Kiss of Life.
1: Yes.
0: But also, shout out Tyler, the Creator.
1: It's getting sticky.
0: Good album. Really good album.
1: And then,
0: from both artists.
1: Yes. Both of them, both versions of Sticky are just as good.
0: Yes.
1: And then going over to Wednesday.
0: Ooh.
1: Where you can hear the Wednesday Machine.
0: Oh, my gosh.
1: My first ever radio show. Aww. Here, first semester, freshman year.
0: Yes.
1: It went away because it's a hard show to maintain during finals. What I do is I listen to an album every single day of the week. And then I pick my favorite album and play through the full album in the first half. And in the second half, I play through my songs from all the other albums I listened to that week. So I pick my favorites and then I play the big one. And that's normally from 10 to noon on Wednesday.
0: Yes.
1: Check our show schedule, WKNH.rocks, to find out when it's going to be. Because
0: yes.
1: I'm not sure about what time it's going to be because I have a final on Wednesday.
0: This guy.
1: So time will tell.
0: Go be studious. Shout out to everyone who has finals this week.
1: Yes, brave soldiers. I salute you. And then coming up on Thursday, where the weather is high of 60, low of 44, 80% chance of rain. It's going to be really rainy this week, but
0: yep.
1: Thursday is when the last edition of the review is.
0: Ooh, okay.
1: The review is like one of the most peak shows I've ever come up with. It's just a book club for albums. You listen and you learn, and then you come back with all the favorites. Everybody picks an album each day of the week. And that was fun because that was just like, I grabbed a couple of people. I said, hey, let's do this. We picked an album. And then last minute, we brought in somebody. And that somebody brought in somebody. And that somebody brought in somebody. And that kind of shaped what we have today for the review crew.
0: It's so cool.
1: So I'm very excited to sign off. Excited and sad. But I'm excited to see what we're able to pull together because I'm hearing a lot of different special edition ideas. And I love all of them so much.
0: Yes.
1: So to kind of close out the year, I'm just very... that's going to be amazing. So
0: and
1: you can hear that
0: Friday.
1: On Thursdays from 10 to 11, but also keep an eye on the show schedule, WKNH.rocks, because it might be a little longer than 10 to 11.
0: Yes.
1: We shall see.
0: And I got a little ahead, my bad.
1: No, you're good.
0: But on Friday, with a 55% chance of rain and a low 41, high of 56, that's going to be really fun. Patrick's got the whatever machine.
1: Yes, my last edition of the whatever machine will be on that day. Gorillaz Takeover. You know
0: the
1: vibes.
0: Oh, we are so ready for this.
1: The whatever machine is where I play whatever is in my rotation, and Gorillaz are always in my rotation. So, of course, there's going to be a special show dedicated to them, and you're going to be able to hear it right then and there.
0: Yep.
1: Friday, keep an eye on the show schedule, but the whatever machine is normally... 2 to 3 p.m., followed by the K-pop hour, but the K-pop hour isn't happening, so very likely that the whatever machine will be 2 to 4 p.m.
0: Yes. And we are so excited for that.
1: I'm incredibly hyped. Gorillaz Takeover is going to go absolutely crazy. I've only done one other one before, and that had to be my, I want to say, freshman year. Actually, right around this time, freshman year. I think I closed out the year with that. And at the time, the only show I had was the Wednesday Machine. So it was a Wednesday Machine.
0: Mm-hmm.
1: Yeah. Wow. I've done a lot of shows.
0: This guy's graduating,
1: yeah.
0: By the way.
1: Been with the station for 4 years and just keeping it running. This is probably the newest show. For reference, the shows I've had are The Wednesday Machine, The Whatever Machine, Showtime, which is where I played soundtracks for movies, TV shows, video games, and things of that nature. Then I had The Grand Jewel for a total of one episode. I was a guest star on Colin's Tiki Land. I'm on The Review and K-Pop Hour.
0: So, fun fact. So, here's my story with the K-Pop Hour now. There was a really long time where I was so against having or just being on a show. But then I found out that the K-Pop Hour was happening and I was like, oh, fun. That's really cool. I have a lot of K-pop information. So next thing you know, I joined the e-board and I found out about this. And next thing you know, we co-host. And I am so, so grateful for this.
1: Yeah, I'm glad that you joined because I don't have a lot of K-pop knowledge. And to be honest, before you joined, I was just playing the music and not speaking at all. You could not hear my voice on this show.
0: And now we both talk a lot about it.
1: Yep.
0: And that's so cool.
1: We spend more time talking than we do playing music now.
0: Yes, we do. But you know what? We love it. We love it so much.
1: I'm so glad to be here talking.
0: Glad to do this.
1: And playing music.
0: Yes.
1: Speaking of.
0: Yes.
1: The next song is ready.
0: Oh my gosh.
1: This is a song, I don't think I've ever played this song on air, but I've always wanted to. Because I like it and I kind of considered it a sleeper pick, but I don't actually know other people's opinion of it. I just listened to the album and I was like, wow, that one stood out to me, but it's not, the vibe is completely different than a lot of the other songs on the album.
0: Okay.
1: So.
0: I'll take your word for it.
1: It was very different. And it's another song by Kiss of Life. Here's Too Many Alex.

0: Hot by Les Serafim. My top song last year. One of my top songs. It was
1: yes, it is so peak.
0: Stay by James Plant was a number one for me.
1: Yes! Shout out James Plant.
0: But Hot definitely appeared there. And with good reason. I think that whole EP is probably their finest work.
1: Absolutely.
0: A lot of my favorite songs are from that one specifically. And it's definitely a summer album for me.
1: Yep.
0: cool. Well, got a couple more before we close out, but you're listening to the K-Pop Hour on WKNH.
1: Yes!
0: The redo. So this next song is the one of the ones that I missed because I had to vacate the last K-Pop Hour. So yeah. I didn't get to hear some of the last songs, and that's why we're redoing it. So I want to hear a redo of that same song because I missed it. So why don't you talk about it, because you're the one who played it.
1: This just came up on my TikTok feed, and fun fact, I find out a lot about K-pop through TikTok, actually.

0: And that was Bumyeon Gang by BB.
1: I loved that. That was so fun.
0: Very opposite the vibe that we're doing right now, but I wanted to give you the opportunity to listen to it.
1: And I'm glad I got to hear it.
0: It's so cute.
1: That meant a lot. It's so
0: cute. Aww, so cute.
1: But that brings us to the end.
0: Aww.
1: One last song. Oh, wait. That is not the last song.
0: That was that not was the song you put in the search bar. That was not the song that we planned on.
1: Yes, there it is. So we decided that our last song is going to be our first song that we opened our first K-pop hour together with.
0: Yep. It's the most perfect song ever.
1: Yep. So, oh.
0: Yeah.
1: This is the last K-pop hour ever.
0: Yeah. Thank you for listening.
1: Thank you.
0: WKNH loves you.
1: Yep. WKNH does love you. WKNH loves everybody. But to say goodbye, I've been DJ Patrick.
0: And I'm DJ Noel.
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5: Not an addition of type, Sapier, because I'm not adding a new one, but we're ripping a little late night Girl Pop hour.
6: All right.
5: In this John here. It's going to be a fun little thing. I am DJ Ty Happy.
6: I'm DJ Katie, if Welcome. You can even hear me. My voice is horrible, but I'm going to do my best.
5: What are you to do about that? Not a darned thing, but...
6: Persist.
5: That's what I'm saying. There we go. If you're familiar with the other shows we've done, we're just going to rip some Girl Pop and Girl Pop adjacent numbers. So we're going to start off a little track from Mark Rosen and Amy Winehouse. This is... Valerie!
7: Let's go!
8: Hi, it's Rolling.
9: I'm sorry, Charlie Murphy. I was having too much fun.

0: This is WKNHK and accidentally hit the solo button on the board. You are listening to technically four. This is the spinoff. Whatever, dude. One last girl pop. There we go.
1: Yes.
0: Look at that. That's fantastic. Just then was a little Olivia Dean Dijon cover. That was the dress.
1: Yes, that song, the original song, rocked my world when I first heard it, and it's one of my favorite songs ever. And this cover is almost better.
0: And that's got to be like high praise.
1: It's
0: for
1: just
0: like
1: so magical. I love it.
0: So hard. I got outside of her record from last year. I got to get more hip to Olivia.
1: Yeah, I'm not super hip outside of that, but the ones I've heard are good.
0: This is the true. And then right before that was Valerie, Mark Rosen, and Amy Winehouse. Oh my God. I'm trying to think of the other things that we're meant to do usually. Nothing's happening, bro. Nothing's going on. Really.
1: Senior shows.
0: Sure.
1: Rest in peace, the record band.
0: Golly, man. Man, oh man. You hate to see it.
1: You hate to see it. It was horrible, but
0: you know what?
1: At least I just kept telling myself, like, saying, like, ending our shows is so hard, but we're so lucky, like, to have this thing, and that's so hard to say goodbye to.
0: And that's true.
1: So,
0: oh man. Let's see what's
1: in the queue.
0: Am I the next last show? No, Pat.
1: The New Wave.
0: The New Wave. Wednesday Machine. You're right. The New Wave and the Wednesday Machine. This Wednesday, I'm forgetting the times for both, but they are this Wednesday.
1: New Wave, 6 to 9.
0: Well,
1: I don't know when the Wednesday Machine is, to be honest, because
0: It's been a while. I want to say like 12 to 1.
1: Something like that.
0: Or no, 12 to 2. Excuse me, because I know it's a two-hour joint. So that is going to be... those are going to be something. Be there if you want to. And I'm not stalling. I'm not...
1: But then it's you and... Well, DJ Concrete, but
0: he's sticking around.
1: Yeah.
0: Thursday, 7 p.m., the last type is happy hour. I am figuring it out. I think I want it to be a two-hour joint. I'm going to start with the first playlist I ever did.
1: Nice, yeah.
0: And then end with something sentimental. We'll see what happens there.
1: With a little kick to it.
0: A little zum to it there.
1: Another review, but I have no idea what's happening.
0: You know, I mean, either it's the greatest hits or we're ripping Rumors. It's one of the two. Or maybe a third thing that we haven't discussed.
1: Secret third option. I'll be happy either way.
0: No, exactly. But yeah, next up, we got a little, it wouldn't be a girl pop hour without a little bit of Claro in this, John.
1: Right.
0: This is Sophia off of Immunity on WKNHK 91.3. Yeah. Boom!

0: This is WKNHK 91.3. Just then was a little bit of Leve, friend of the show, of course. Friend of the show, of course, with From the Start off of Bewitched. Hater.
1: Wonderful. Magical.
0: I was saying it off air, but Promise comes right before this track on Bewitched. And gee whiz, that transition is...
1: Whiplash.
0: It's crazy whiplash. It's so funny.
1: I have to listen. I've not heard this album.
0: It's so good. It's so, so good. And then right before that was a little bit of Claro, of course. Right. Not friend of the show, acquaintance of the show.
1: Yeah.
0: with Sophia. Very good.
1: All right.
0: Gotta get hip.
1: Incredible start, but we haven't reached
0: yet. But we're about to hear something really awesome. Here's Sneaker Night.

0: This is WKNH Keene 91.3, and you are listening to Pop! Pop! Just then was Count the Weights by Last Dinner Party and the GOAT Sneaker Night, Vanessa Hudgens, baby. Heck yeah.
1: I have no words.
0: Dude, it's so awesome. No words. Listen, I do, and they're basically what we're going to do is dance, okay? It rocks. One of the. So good. It's so
1: it's so horrible.
0: I love it so much. It's just so crap. Oh my god. I got no clever transition.
1: That's okay.
0: We're going to rip a quick PSA and then get into the GOAT Celia Inside by the Cardigans.
1: The GOAT.
0: With that, I want to find out about my car.
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0: This is WKNHK 91.3. You were listening to
1: Pop Pop.
0: That was I Don't Want to Cry by the After
1: that
0: Hours.
1: That was super fun.
0: Very good little track.
1: What did you hear her from?
0: I found this from a West Side Gun sample. From Big Ass Bracelet.
1: Okay, sure.
0: Phenomenal sample flip. It's really just like the first little verse looped the whole time, and it's amazing. Really, really good. Cool. And before that was the best Cardigan song. I'm done pretending. Celia Inside from Emmerdale. The go.
1: How do you, when you like hear songs, songs that are like sampled, how do you go about finding the sample?
0: There is a fantastic website called Who Sampled.
1: Oh, perfect.
0: And most of the time it has it. There's like one elusive Action Bronson like piano sample, which maybe was just played for the song.
1: Yeah.
0: I don't know. But it sounds like it was chopped. Gets all up in there. I don't do that work.
1: Yeah.
0: You know? Okay. And sometimes I stumble upon it organically. There's this cat called Rav that I saw in Boston and like knew of before. That sampled Cortex, and I didn't realize until I listened to the Cortex album, Troop of Blue.
1: Cool.
0: It's L'Enfant Samba. It's the third track on there. That wasn't played on the review when it happened. But that's okay.
1: Shame. It's okay.
0: Well, it was oh, boy. I was stuck between like two at the time. So whatever. It's fine. It's fine. So that's how that happened.
1: Cool.
0: I mean, this and one other are the only songs from the After Hours on any streaming services. Which is interesting. I think it's just a situation where like the Gun song came out and people are like, oh, that like the annoying little dorks like me were like, oh, this is epic. We could get some cheddar from these chuds.
1: There's all the gems come out like after their time.
0: Oh, way like, after.
1: People don't discover them until way too late.
0: No, exactly. Because like this is from 71.
1: Oh, wow. You know?
0: And
1: yeah.
0: and this is specifically the 24 remaster, the 2024 remaster that we just spun. Yeah, good little thing there. Next up.
1: Ha ha ha.
0: The track that we both mutually adore.
1: Yes.
0: A little bit of Oracle Sisters. We got to have it. It's Girl Pop Adjacent.
1: Julia
0: Johansson. My goat isn't on the vocal cords or nothing, but that's fine. What's it? Larry or whatever can get all up in there.
1: Pop, don't discriminate.
0: Pop, don't discriminate. This is Ascended Scorpio on WKNHK 91.3.

0: Yay, yay, yay, yay, yay. That was...
1: Cry.
0: Bye to Sundays. Phenomenal track.
1: Yes.
0: To be bold, their best song.
1: It's up there.
0: It's got to be up there.
1: I'm partial to all their, like, most popular songs. Like,
0: sure.
1: Summertime.
0: Come on, bro.
1: What, You're not the only one I know. Here's Where the Story Ends. Like, they're so popular, but they're so good.
0: It's so true.
1: But of, like, the not top five, that one's it for me.
0: That's so base and so true.
1: I love her. My voice is so horrible.
0: You know what? That's just showbiz. Hold on. Got to kill, like, 30 seconds so we can get to the 2 minute.
1: Okay.
0: So we can rip right into... Trim. How do you say this? Shirim?
1: I have no idea.
0: Shirim?
1: I actually have no clue.
0: They listen. Melody's Echo Chamber might say that in the Echo
1: we'll
0: Chamber.
1: See. This is a song. It just came on like when I like finished a playlist, and then it just like came on after, and I just discovered it, and it's just got a good vibe.
0: Yeah.
1: I think you might like it. Don't know who this is. Don't even know how to say it, but
0: whatever, dude.
1: We'll see.
0: That you know what? This I'm rocking with the little album cover. I'm
1: yes,
0: here.
1: Totally.
0: Gonna be so fun. So here is by Melody's Echo Chamber here on 3, 2, 1
1: WKNH
0: Keen. Pop, pop, pop.
1: I thought we were going for pop.
0: It's okay. Pop.

0: was there.
1: Oh boy, oh boy. This is WKNH Keen. You're listening to Pup. Just then was a little track by Cicadia. That was Bear. We accidentally made this a short films about grief style show today because 3 out of the 12 songs that we played today was included in my senior capstone film.
2: Short films about grief.
1: Whoa! And
2: grief is peak.
1: That's true. Who's that great ape that is right there?
2: Sugriva.
1: Woo! We got some rowdy boys here in the stew. We're gonna keep this rolling and rolling for a little bit here. Who do we have now?
2: Hello, everybody. My name is DJ Patrick.
3: I'm still DJ Kitty.
4: And I'm DJ Ben, just joining us.
1: This is true.
2: We dropped in.
1: This is true. Now that'll do it for 3, 2, 1, pop!
3: What a pleasure.
1: What a pleasure. But we're going to keep on rolling here. We're going to do a little senior thing type situation. It's going to be a good...
2: It's going to be good,
1: let me tell you. We're all going to go around. Play a cheeky little tune, and then get the H out of here. We'll see who's doing what after that.
2: Yeah, so we're all graduating.
1: That's interesting.
3: It's true. Who was that?
1: Connor Reddick just.
2: Oh. Yeah, there's like a Smiling Friends Running type character in the background.
1: Ooh, look at this crazy guy.
2: Fascinating.
1: Fascinating.
2: Now I don't know what to believe.
4: No, but he's still there.
1: He's still scarpering about
2: there.
1: Just on
2: a stroll this time, though.
1: It's on the true.
2: It's different. He's adapting.
1: Delaying.
2: That's actually just a skinwalker. You can't leave.
3: Credig.
2: It'll get you.
1: Hey, DJ Patrick, what do you want to play right now?
2: Yeah. Well, I can't pick 19-2000. Because I ran that on my last edition of the review, my own personal one.
1: Right.
3: We still have to figure out what to do with the review.
1: Oh, gee.
4: Willikers.
3: We have a few days. Crikey.
1: Oh, crikey.
2: Well, on the topic of the review, I want to pick something from the review. What is going on right now?
1: That was a different. That was like
2: there is a different type running character. Anywho, give me track 1 off of Jagged Little Pill.
3: Oh yes, let's go.
2: Was like my entire winter break song.
3: Amazing.
2: And I kind of picked it up from the review. It was a CD in my car for a while.
1: There you go.
2: I wanted to share that.
4: All I really want is to listen to this song.
1: Me too. Right here on WKNHK 91.3, Alanis Morissette. Pow, pow.

0: This is WKNHK 91.3. You are listening to this. This thing here. I don't know. That was Alesius by McGee. And right before that was
1: All I Really Want.
2: All I Really Want.
1: All I Really Want.
3: Really Want.
0: Gosh. Alesius Morissette. Oh my God.
4: Hooray.
2: So what was the thought process behind your songs? Because that will help me choose my songs.
0: Yep.
4: That's a song of mine, at least. I picked Alesius. I have known that song for a while, but I heard it again recently and it just like was a new song. I was like, this is the best thing I've maybe ever heard. And I hadn't played it on air before. So that's my reasoning for mine.
0: Hater.
4: And it seemed to go over well.
2: Oh yeah, I liked it.
4: I'm glad.
2: Cool. That was super cool. Oh man. I don't know.
0: I don't know.
2: Maybe you can talk about yours while I settle on mine, but I can go next. That's fine.
0: Okay.
2: Because you're like, I know.
0: I do know. Well, I say that, but I'm stuck between two.
4: Why not play them both?
0: Sure, and that gives you extra time to think. That's perfect.
3: Have a think.
0: Have a thank there. My first of two songs is You Got to Hide Your Love Away. Or you have
2: oh
0: to
2: my
0: buy
2: Lord.
0: The beats, baby, because I'm into them now. It took me 22 years, but I'm Uncatron 12. Hand your love away by the Beatles off of Help, 1965.
4: Help.
0: Is that true?
3: Help.
0: Help.

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1: Yeah, that is.
2: That's we got that right.
0: This is, baby.
1: You're in the studio of that station.
0: We are. Just then you heard Ready or Not. Ooh. Parentheses, Here I Come by Jackson 5. Right before that.
2: I love that.
0: It's a heater.
2: I haven't heard either of these songs.
1: I need to tap into Jackson 5.
2: Yeah.
0: Do
3: what y'all know about Stop the Love You Save Maybe?
2: I know that.
1: I don't know that one.
0: Here you go.
2: Well, what was the Beatles song?
0: The other song was
3: You've Got to Hide Your Love Away.
0: You've got by the beat.
2: The Beats.
0: The Beatles.
3: They just generally, usually, like 99% of the time, don't have a bad song.
0: Yeah.
2: Except for that one.
3: Except for Revolution 9, but.
2: No.
0: Like, we just made some bull crap.
3: Wait, what were you talking about?
2: The one that Colin actually does like.
3: Within You Without You, yeah. There's a stinker every once in a while, but.
0: Listen, but it's not. It's not your love away, so. Good. No. It's true. Shout out help.
3: Help.
2: Help.
0: Help. Help.
4: Help. I need somebody.
0: Help. No, no, no, no, no.
3: Well, it's my turn. I just wanted to pick a song that doesn't really fit on any of the shows I have, and it's one I've never played, and it's just fun. It's just, you're going to hate this time.
0: That's okay.
3: You're going to hate this.
0: I understand.
3: But it's just fun. And it's kind of bad, but it's fun.
2: Well, we played Sneaker Night on Girl Talk.
0: Yeah, we just played.
3: I heard that. And I was like, what am I listening
0: basically
3: to right
0: what
3: now?
0: We're going
3: to
0: do is dance. It's an awesome song, actually. It's
3: basically
0: epic.
3: What we're going to do is dance.
0: Something. Basically, what we're going to do is dance. Thank you, David. David's ghost That's coming in the dang studio here. Hello.
2: Help.
0: Here is. Have You Ever by The Offsprings on WKNH Keen.

0: This is WKNHK 91.3. You are listening to Senior Show, baby. Oh, heavens, I forgot something. I gotta, like, add stuff to the program block. You just heard Have You Ever by The Offsprings. That was funny.
1: Ha ha ha.
0: Ha ha ha. Hold on. I gotta do some stuff over here before I tie Happy Productions and say goodnight for the evening. And then by that, I mean just typing away over here. But that was epic. That was a
1: good songs all around.
0: That was a good song. Thank you. Thank you. Yeah, I believe that is going to do it for me. But we have another character rolling up.
1: Maybe even two.
0: Maybe even two. Okay. We have DJ Concrete rolling in onto this mic. I've been Ty Happy forever.
1: Bye bye. Hags, have a great slumber.
2: Birdie. Hello, everybody. This is DJ Corner / DJ Concrete taking in.
1: Hello.
2: What should I play? A song that I wish I played on the review from an album, or like another song from an album that I wouldn't have picked because it's kind of more mainstream, but I still love a lot, or like...
1: I just played a song I hadn't played on air before.
3: As did I. I just picked something that doesn't really vibe for my show, but I still enjoy.
4: I played something that I appreciated from the review.
1: So
4: but
1: whatever
4: like,
1: you
4: that
1: want.
4: Wasn't my own pick.
3: All right.
2: What do you guys know about ELO's 1981 album, Time?
1: Not a dang thing.
4: Time again to try.
2: Thank goodness.
3: Well, I'm about to, God willing.
4: Inform me.
2: It's like the story of like a time traveler who goes like back in time and like falls in love or something in 1981, but he's from like 2095. And like something
1: coming
2: like
1: up.
2: That. It's I don't know. I learned about it a while ago. But this song, Twilight, is the one on the list that is epic.
3: Epical.
2: I don't know. Yeah, it's the most stream on the album. Wait, no, it's not. It's that kind of... What the... Dang, Hold On Tight is mogging it with like three times it more than. Anyway, this is Twilight by Electric Light Orchestra off of their 1981 album, Time.

0: All right, fellas, that was Twilight by Electric Light Orchestra.
1: Hooray!
0: So, Ben, you might have heard it before.
2: That sounded, the chorus sounded really familiar. So, I feel like I probably have caught it somewhere before. I like ELO, so.
0: Mayhaps.
2: Maze.
0: But no, that's one of their more like experimental ones where it's more like techie and stuff, though.
2: They discovered computer synthesizer.
1: Computer!
2: Computer, make me a Twilight song.
3: You've been programmed.
2: Go-Go Gadget programmed a synthesizer. I cracked myself up.
0: A Twilight song.

0: All right, that was my impulsive bit song, as Ben mentioned, Twilight. Supermassive Black Hole from the baseball scene. On the Twilight movie with Rob Pattinson.
1: Yep.
0: And Fred 2.
1: I believe you're thinking of Sharkboy.
2: Yes.
3: I think he also is in Fred 2.
1: Taylor Lautner?
0: The Fred 2 movie, the Night of the Living Fred with the vampires?
1: I did know that. Yeah, Fred 2, Night of the Living Fred. Don't quote the ancient text to me, bro. I was there when it was written.
4: We watched that on Valentine's Day.
0: No, I've seen that before. I've also seen Camp Fred. I've seen the originals where he's like,
1: what do you know about Camp I Wanna Pee Pee?
0: Where he hallucinates John Cena as his father.
1: Yeah. I can tell you why. It's because this is the chain of events that led up to this, okay?
2: Okay.
1: I was playing Five Nights at Freddy's number one on my Xbox. Yes.
2: Okay.
1: And then the GOAT, Colin, walks in and starts talking about Markiplier FNAF videos. At some point, Ty shows up. Ty is deeply knowledgeable on FNAF lore. So these two start going at it about the FNAF. They pull up YouTube. We watched the very first Markiplier FNAF video before anybody knew what this game was. And that delved, like, it just, from there, we just started watching old YouTube videos. We went to Annoying Orange next. We followed that up with something even more annoying than Annoying Orange, and that was Fred. And then we were watching the OG Fred videos, and then at some point, Fred 2 Night of the Living Fred came on, and nobody turned it off. And that movie is an hour and 30 minutes long. Nobody stopped it.
0: What do you even say at that point?
1: Everybody have fun tonight.
0: You just sit there and watch? And
4: yes, they
1: Wang-chunged three times at least.
4: And it was ad-free, which is what I think is why we sat there and watched the whole time, because there was no interruption for us to think about what was happening. There was nothing to break that stream of consciousness.
1: The first time, oh my god. I used to think that stuff was really funny, but now I'm like, this is stupid. But every once in a while, there was something that actually cracked me up, and the first time I heard him go, oh my gamut! Was actually, I laughed so hard. I laughed so hard.
2: He's absent.
1: His deadbeat dad is John Cena.
0: His hallucination of his dad that he believes is John Cena because he can't picture his true father. So he instead envisions... that's what it's meant to be. And that's why he envisions John Cena, because you can't see him.
2: Oh my god.
1: And his mom's like... Fred actually falls down the stairs and dies, and his mom's like, Freddy! I'm taking a nap.
4: It was before John Cena had an acting career. At that point, he was just a wrestler.
0: No, there's a whole bit in like Fred 1, I think, where he like fights like the bully Kevin or Kyle or something, like in a WWE match.
2: It's Kevin.
0: Yeah.
1: Anyway, as you were saying.
0: Wow. That's what I was saying. What, man?
1: I don't know. We can wrap this up whenever anybody's ready to go. Did you have anything? I saw you start typing, but I don't know.
4: What's in the mail?
0: Well, you guys mentioned a song
1: that
0: was
1: in
0: like Fred

0: Beatles from England, Glasgow.
1: I found the video. I got
0: Birmingham.
1: From Birmingham, England.
2: We is on mic.
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9: Awaken.
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11: You just took off the.
9: Awaken.
11: Sabotage.
9: Awaken. 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
9: in this world. Dealing.
12: Dealing. I'm gonna get you.
8: Major rock star.
13: What do you mean it's crazy? 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
9: Don't call Ty Happy at 3 a.m. He'll be really upset.
8: Gone wrong, not clickbait.
9: Ty showed up at my house and was mad.

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2: Theodore, you useless, fat little chipmunk.
1: Don't talk to me that way.
2: I hate Theodore. He's the chud monk. More like chud monk. He does nothing but just eat all that food when they on the island and shipwrecked. Y'all know.

0: Simon, get him. Alright, put him up on the stick over the fire. Y'all seen Lord of the Flies? He's getting piggied.
1: Bong.
2: What's crazy?
1: Wait, we're back.
0: Oh my God!
3: What the hell? Oh, goodness. Oh, I'm so big and fat. Oh, my belly's so stuffed. Oh, there's so much jelly in my belly. Oh, there's so much food in my gut. Oh, I'm about to burst like a big old balloon. Oh, I can't fit much more space in my belly. I'm about to burst.
1: Well then. Alright. Alright, this has gotta end. Yeah.
4: At some point, there we go. Right.
2: But it just went, Simon, get him!
5: Simon, get him. It's a master class.
2: Alright. Well, this is it. I have to show the class a funny video, and I cannot play it when there's microphones on, so we gotta sign it off.
6: You've been trying to show us that since the dinner.
4: Oh, I want to see this. I've been wanting to see this since the dinner.
2: All right, I don't know about y'all, but I'm signing off.
7: Signing off.
2: Thank you so much. I can't even explain what just happened. Like, yeah, if you weren't listening, insane. You won't understand.
7: Y'all ain't no for real. On God, bro.
2: Unk.
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6: In the window
7: of 2020.

Hi, I'm Ryan Blaney, a third-generation race car driver, and we dedicate a lot of our time to going as fast as possible. My grandpa Lou is the reason why my dad and I started racing, and I'm really proud to follow in his tracks. But when my grandpa was diagnosed with Alzheimer's, it was a very unexpected bump in the road for us. I've learned a lot on this journey with my grandpa Lou, and the memories of my grandpa will always be with me. It's important to notice if older family members are acting differently, experiencing problems with their memory, or having trouble with routine tasks. 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
1: Thinking about my grandmama and sh- I got the number one record, they acknowledge the jit. They going crazy when they play a head bobbing and sh- And I'm just someone for thinking about my father and sh- They found him dead a couple days before I started to the same day. I flew back to the city from Miami. I was out there with the fam just looking at my door, thinking to myself like, damn, my baby looks just like my

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We shot the world, everybody know what's happening. 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We on our own time, let's go move out to Cali. 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
1: God is great.
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This is the waitress from the coffee house on 39th and Lennox. You know, the one with the braids. Yeah. Well, I see you on Wednesdays all the time. You come in every Wednesday on your lunch break, I think. And you always order the special with the hot chocolate. And my manager be tripping and stuff, talking about we gotta use.

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0: Cool. Yeah, that was the one, I think.
1: Yep, that was great. 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
1: for.
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0: Yeah.
3: Cool.
0: Wow. I am so happy. Thank you, everyone, for doing this. I owe y'all whatever you ask of me for the rest of my life.

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on 91.3 WKNH Keene. That was WizKid, along with, I think it's Anaïs Cardot, Vaughn Vocals. Good morning. Just top of the hour to you on this May 4th. I got to close this door. It is just too noisy. Don't. You're not here to hear the sounds of broadcast buzz. No, you're here likely to hear something different, to hear what's happening at this student-run radio station from the campus of Keene State College. 91.3, streaming online through our website, wknh.rocks, and on the dial, FM style, at 91.3 FM locally. Gorgeous morning. It may just be the pick of the week. Expecting a high today in the Monadnock region in the upper 60s under mostly sunny conditions. Tonight, mostly clear. Tomorrow, also mostly sunny. There is a chance of showers tomorrow, around 30% on Tuesday. Wednesday looks kind of wet. Thursday could be wet. Both days are in the mid-60s. The sun is supposed to come back out on Friday under cooler conditions. Today and parts of tomorrow are just going to be dreamy. On this, the last official week here at Keene State, in terms of spring, air quote, spring semester. Yes, it's a glorious morning though right now, and it's so great to have you tuned in to us. Up next, let's do this one from 07. This is called My Place, Your Place, not My Place. Your place.

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1: 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Up next, some newer music from Wolf Alice. That's right, that's W-O-L-F, Wolf Alice. 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

B-52s from their release back in 1989. Dang. It was Rome. It's one of those days. It's such a glorious day that people will be out, windows rolled down, roaming on foot, roaming in their vehicles, roaming where they do. Because it's going to be a glorious day today. Highs in the upper 60s. We may even hit 70 today. I also chose B-52s because the vocals in Wild Horses by Wolf Alice, White Horses, just was so evocative production-wise and tone-wise to the B-52s that I included that before Wolf Alice. We heard from Caliuchis along with Peso Pluma, Igual que un Angel, Like an Angel. And Erykah Badu was in there as well, singing Back in the Day. It's almost 28, bottom of the hour, 28 minutes after the top of the hour here on this Monday, May 4th. Happy May to you. I hope you are well. I hope you're looking forward to a great week, which is going to start with some sun and hopefully end with some sun. And then we'll have some more keep us green showers. Much needed. Yes, I think so. Much needed rain to keep us lush. From the campus of Keene State College, this is none other than Student Run Radio at 91.3 WKNH, Keene.

Little Ramona, Gone Hillbilly Nuts. I love the lyrics of that song. I love hearing, oh, the twang. The excellent singing and production chops of BR549. That's the name of that band. Those voices made me think that I'd love to share this event that's coming up here locally in the Keene area on May 5th, tomorrow. A little play on Cinco de Mayo, the Cinco de Mayo. The what? Hola, amigos. This is the details from the Cheshireman's Chorus. This Cinco de Mayo, the Keene Cheshireman Chorus invites all men to celebrate with a musical twist. Cinco de Mayo. Whoa, whoa, hold the tacos. This Cinco de Mayo, the Keene Cheshireman Chorus, is doing something unexpected by introducing Cinco de Mayo, the only event where you can celebrate Cinco de Mayo by singing barbershop. That's right, barbershop. No sombreros required. Join them on Tuesday, that's tomorrow, at 6:30 p.m. at the UCC Church of Christ in Keene. All men are welcome, no experience necessary or needed. It says, if you can hum in the shower without scaring the dog, you're qualified. That's tomorrow, 6:30, UCC Church. I just thought that was a great event for a great time of year. And singing, it's good for us. Let's do this one from the Stones here on 91.3 WKNH, Keene.

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Thanks so much for tuning in.

Ricky Lee Jones here on KNH. Up next, this one from Portugal the Man. This is So Young. Hope you're feeling young today.

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2: 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It's a Monday, and it happens. My name's Trudy, and it's been always a pleasure, especially this semester, to be up in this studio on many a Monday morning. Thank you so much for tuning in to this student-run radio station from the campus of Keene State College, especially on this day, which is going to be stunning locally. We're expecting mostly sunny skies, highs in the upper 60s, in some places maybe pushing 70. Whew. Awesome. It's going to be a glorious day if you like sun. Tonight, mostly clear. Tomorrow, there's a chance of showers on Tuesday, 30% right now, which is just a slight chance. Check this out. High of 79. Boosh! High of 79. Then the rain starts to show up Tuesday night. Much of Wednesday, there's a considerable percentage likelihood of precipitation. Same with Wednesday night. That goes down on Thursday to about 40% chance. The highs in the low 60s. Friday, the sun comes out again. It'll be cooler, high of 60 degrees. The rain is coming, but right now, it's just going to be glorious. It is now the top of the hour to you on this May 4th. Good morning. We understand you have a choice of where to check out Music Discovery. The fact that you get to choose this one, this student-run radio station from the campus of Keene State College, is greatly appreciated. My name is Trudy, and I will be playing, sharing some more music for the next 45 minutes or so. Here's a groove to get you in the mood by the team called Mop Mop. It's got a beat. Put in your feet.

singing the Allman Brothers Band Knight Rider song. That is Sharon Jones and the Dap Kings. Before that, the original, the one and only Joni Mitchell singing Big Yellow Taxi, a song released back in 1970. Also in that set, we had, let's see, I like looking back. Now, we started the set off with Mop Mop, with their music Kamakumba, and also in there was the song I'd Miss the Birds, Joy Oladokum, with Sheryl Crow singing along. When I first heard that, I had to figure out, okay, wait, that's Sheryl singing? No, that's definitely Sheryl singing. But I like the sound of that. For those of us who live close to the outdoors, appreciating the things that nature brings, I'd Miss the Birds. This is the last week of academic activity, finals week here on campus at Keene State. Folks are leaving. Seniors are leaving. Maybe they'll miss the birds. I don't know. At about 14 minutes after the top of the hour, this is Breakfast Beats, a show that happens on many a Monday morning. Also in the spirit of seniors and folks that are leaving or transitioning, this one is from Gomez, and the song is See the World. See the World here on 91.3 WKNH, Keene.

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2: I love your car. Is this real leather?

That was The Shins. And up next, this is Suki. I love saying Suki. Suki Waterhouse here on 91.3 WKNH, Keene, student-run radio from Keene State College.

Marabou State. Marabou State song, Black Oak, here on 91.3 WKNH Keene. Also in that set, we heard from Gomez, See the World, The Shins. Suki Waterhouse was before Marabou State, and Suki Waterhouse is on tour. You can catch her next week in Worcester. Is that right? Really? Yes, part of the Monster Jam, Sunday, May 10th. A tea time show, 1 p.m. You can find out more by typing in Suki Waterhouse, S-U-K-I, into the device of your choice. Her updated 2026 tour is available. At about 30 minutes after the top of the hour, half past, up next on this edition of Breakfast Beach Show, I'd like to play some Lucy Pearl, a great collaboration of voices and creative artists. This song is Don't Mess With My Man here on KNH.

That's Bright Eyes. Tune First Day of My Life. It's going to be the first day of a lot of people's lives, folks that are graduating from this college and colleges all over the planet. Whew. It's a big day. It's a big week here at Keene State as the semester wraps up. And I think about the big days for schools everywhere, colleges and then other schools. There's a lot of first days of the rest of their life. Also in that set, we heard from D-Light, What Is Love? With a line that I just love saying. Is it D-Groovy? Are you D-Groovy? I think you're D-Groovy because you're listening to WKNH Student Run Radio from the campus of Keene State. My name's True D, and I think with the thought of celebrations and milestones, and since I have to move out of this air chair, I'm going to wrap my time up here this morning with Ian Dury and the Blockheads, Reasons to Be Cheerful. This is WKNH Keene. Thanks so much for tuning in.

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I always had to be so good, no one could ignore me. Carve my path with data and drive. But some people only see who I am on paper. The paper ceiling, the limitations from degree screens to stereotypes that are holding back over 70 million stars. 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
2: Hey.
3: Hey, we're so excited for tonight. 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
3: Do you have any pets?
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3: Nice. 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
3: Awesome.
2: Yeah.
3: Now, let's just talk about what we can bring for dessert.
1: Learn how to have the conversation at agreetoagree.org. 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

cries. Hopeless into falls to the floor.

0: a note. It's from my father, from the guard's vip. Is this a trick? Why would I resort to trickery? You're already a prisoner. What do I gain by deceiving you?
1: You can't blame me for being suspicious.

0: 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I'm your host, Nathan Hope. I'm the managing executive editor of the Equinox.
1: I'm Chloe Erno, the news editor. And today we're joined by Nick, our copy editor.
2: Hi, thank you.
0: Thanks for coming on. Just starting off, you joined the e-board very early on this semester, but before then you had worked for us as a staff photographer, really. I wanted to give you the chance to just talk about your involvement with the Equinox thus far, as well as your e-board role now as copy editor.
2: Right. So I started off, like you mentioned, as a photographer. It's something that I had done prior to coming to Keene State, but it is also what made me want to join the Equinox because I do love taking photos. And I do still take photos, and now as a copy editor, I spend a lot of time cooped up in the office editing, but it's something that, like, I find myself looking forward to. Like, I do really enjoy what I do, so it's pretty awesome.
0: Right, and also recently having branched into doing graphic or two, and so sort of, you know, that multimedia aspect of the multimedia journalism sort of shining through. What's your advice, or what would you say to someone who might be interested in potentially joining the Equinox? What would you say to them as someone who, you know, you yourself being, in the grand scheme of things, relatively new as well?
2: You gotta just kind of go for it. It's stressful at first. If you have a busy schedule, you know, there are ways to work around that. And I really think that putting yourself out there and going forward with something, even if you're feeling really pretty nervous about it. I know I was really nervous coming in, as a staffer and then as an e-board member. You really just have to kind of go and do it. And you'll really only flourish from there. You know, it's something that you can only really grow from.
0: Awesome. Well, to anyone who's listening or maybe even, you know, potentially incoming first years, think about it because, you know, we're going to need a lot of people in the fall. We always need a lot of people, but nothing we do is possible without our general staff. So really, that's super important for what we do. But with that being said, we can get into the proper news recap. So starting off in news, our top story was from our photo editor, Xander, and this is about sort of the future of the honors program. So the Morris August honors program on campus here is going from a one director model to two directors. So the director is actually leaving at the end of the year because he took the faculty buyout deal, the career transition incentives. And he's a professor. I've also had Phil Barker from Political Science. And I know when I first heard that he was leaving and sort of him talking to the class about how that's difficult given his position as honors program director, and obviously there being some uncertainty about that, I was glad to see that they came up with this transition plan and these people that are willing to step up and take on the role, because if you're in the honors program, you get advised through that, and I know Phil Barker had like over 100 advisees, which is not really manageable for any one person, I feel like. So I think the idea with this new co-director model is to make sure that students sort of can feel a little bit more supportive of just managing the workload from both ends. But I think, on the other hand, we got some quotes in here from students in the program who talk about maybe partly due to the fact that it's, you know, Barker is outgoing, you know, going out of, you know, the college, that there could be better communication or, you know, sort of visibility of the program around campus. But Chloe, I know you could probably also speak to as someone in the program as well.
1: Yeah, as a part of the program, I've been trying to keep up with what's happening with the directors, and I was very upset when I found out that Philip Barker was leaving because he's always been so flexible and so easy to schedule appointments with to discuss classes, discuss courses, everything that's going on. I think now that he's leaving, it will be a bit more difficult just to arrange meeting times, be able to talk to people. He was only one person, but he had a great deal of work and he was very good at communicating to the students under him. And so I'm just worried that going forward, it won't be as easy to schedule classes, won't be as easy to talk about honors courses. I think it might just be more difficult going into the fall.
2: I am not part of the honors program, but I do think that while it'll be difficult, I think spreading the amount of students involved across two people rather than having it just have been Barker, like you mentioned, I think it'll benefit the students in the long run if they're able to communicate more effectively. And I think that it is pretty unfortunate that he's got to go or that he is going. But, yeah, I do hope and I do see hope for it becoming a thing that's a little more easy to communicate within.
0: Yeah, definitely. And I think it's sort of a situation where I think getting the student input in this story was crucial, because you really hear that advice of, you know, now that there is a new director is coming on, that they'll have the opportunity to maybe take into account some of the advice and sort of what they would suggest for the program going forward. You know, I think it's really valuable to get the perspectives, and it is such a huge thing to take on. I mean, for people that aren't in the honors program or don't know someone in the honors program, it kind of might not be something that they think about, but I can assure you for the over 100 students that are in the program that it is something that you kind of do have to think about. But with that being said, we can get into the region and state top story, which comes to us from the Keene Sentinel. This is a piece which is sort of just based off a press release from the college.

0: it also touches on the fact that U.S. Senator Maggie Hassan, as well as former New Hampshire Governor Maggie Hassan, will be given an honorary doctorate of humane law or something like that, just to recognize all she's done for the state. But I think, you know, a lot of people have been thinking about Treadwell sort of potentially being at commencement for a while now and not really knowing what role she might serve there, or if she would just go as maybe a visitor, because, you know, as someone in the senior class, that was my president for almost 3.5 years out of 4. And so it kind of wouldn't, I think, in my opinion, feel wrong almost to not have her there, especially given the news on top of that, that Don Burks will be going to Plymouth's commencement because it is on the same day. And so he's kind of prioritizing them. But I was extremely happy to hear that Melinda will be not only at commencement, but receiving an award. I think it is a very sort of fitting way to celebrate all that she's done.
1: Yeah, and we are doing a piece as a follow-up at the Equinox, and I'm getting to talk to her later tonight at the time of recording this. I'm really excited about that. It's always a pleasure to have her back on campus. We do miss her a great deal. And it will be nice, in a way, to have basically our former president there, someone who's been here at least for the first year and a half of my tenure at Keene State. And it'll be nice to have at least one president there, I would say.
2: Yeah, I think it is quite unfortunate that Don Burks will not be here, given that he's stepping into the president role for now. Coming to Keene State was influenced by the fact that Melinda was president at the time, and I didn't get to see her here for very long, but seeing her at commencement I think is a really, really nice thing, and that she'll be recognized for all of the hard work and dedication that she put into the school and into all of the students that attend. I think it's a really good thing.
0: Yeah, and so stay tuned for the piece coming from us following up on that, because it's going to be something more to talk about as we near the end here. But with that being said, we can get into our student life top story, which is from our staffer, Sophia Miranda. So this is coverage of the annual Sex Toy Bingo event put on by the Feminist Collective. Sort of an event that might not really need introduction, but if you're not familiar, it's basically how a regular game of bingo would be played, like you see at the Office of Student Involvement, but the prizes are sex toys. So that's sort of the whole point, and it's really to bring about sex positivity and sort of to take away that taboo that's around, you know, the use of sex toys and being more sex positive in general. I'm probably a little bit biased because basically all my friends run the club, but I think it's an amazing event. I've been really proud of the people over there for being able to continue on FEMCO as it is, and to make sure that this event would still happen. I think something that's really honorable about the way that they did it this year is to include gender inclusive toys, so, you know, for use by people, male, female, otherwise. So I think that was a really good move by them, and I think the attendance kind of shows. I think they had over 200 people in attendance. I know that they ran out of bingo cards as well, so that was a little bit of a stressful moment, but it's a good problem to have, so I'm really, really proud of everyone over there.
1: Yeah, and I think you can gauge student interest just by seeing how excited people were about it. And as you spoke to, they did run out of bingo cards, which was crazy to hear in the middle of the event. But no, I think it's wonderful just to bring a positive air to that around campus and bringing 200 plus students together just to celebrate that in a chill environment to play bingo. I think it's just a really fun idea.
2: I completely agree. When I found out that the turnout was, like, over 200, I was really, really happy for the Feminist Collective. I know that they've been kind of struggling, trying to find more people to join, and just seeing and hearing about the fact that so many people were interested in being at an event of theirs, especially one as big as Sex Toy Bingo, I think it was really, really good for not just the org, but, like, for community as well. I think it probably is a memory that will last in many people's minds for a very long time. So there's no really beating that.
0: Yeah, definitely. And I think it's sort of a thing where you have an event that's been going on for a few years now.

0: which is one of, if not the biggest event, I think, put on by any student org, and sort of the importance of having people that organize these events, because they don't just come out of thin air. That's all the hard work that's put in by students, and I know that the people over there are already involved in several different things, but the fact that they're willing to set aside time to still make this happen is something that's really admirable, and something that I think is a quality that everyone should really strive to. And then also one final shout out being that the headline for this was really exciting. Sex Toy Bingo Arouses Excitement. I was really proud of Justin for that one, because my first collegiate journalism award was for second place best headline, and it was Sex Toy Bingo Comes Back with a Bang. And I remember the fight over trying to get that printed, and ultimately getting it printed and then winning an award for it. That was like so crazy. And so hopefully this one will get some awards too, and shout out to Justin for that. But with that being said, I do a little bit of a more serious topic now. So the editorial this week was about the campus carry bill. We talked about it a little bit on last week's Knoxcast. So we'll try not to go over the exact same points that we went over, but this is a bill that's made its way through the state house. Now it's being considered through the state senate, I believe, at this moment of recording. And it's a bill that would allow people to just carry guns on campus, basically, is the overarching summary here. And it was proposed in the House by someone who's a University of New Hampshire graduate, someone who graduated from UNH and sort of has been a big proponent of just the ideas of like, oh, well, it's the constitutional right and the Second Amendment and should have already been a thing anyways, or the whole self-defense thing or the good guy with a gun, stuff like that you hear from people on that side of the aisle, that you would normally hear from any number of legislation that sort of allows guns in more ways or lessens regulations. I think the main things, I think we had a really productive conversation this week's editorial, but I think the main things that we hit on are just, it doesn't make sense to do something like this to really open up really the floodgates, and make a college sort of an unsafe environment or feel like an unsafe environment, because it's already stressful enough just going about your day as a college student on campus. You shouldn't have to worry about whether a classroom you go into or any building you go into, there will be someone with a gun. And sort of, I think bringing in someone, you know, who has a gun into any situation immediately increases the security risk. And because of that increase in risk, University, UNH, Plymouth, and Keene have said that this will cost millions and millions in added security. And I mean, campus safety officers don't even have guns. So I think there's a lot of things that we hit on in here, and there's, you know, certainly a discussion to be had. I think, you know, we hit on smaller self-defense weapons, such as like pepper spray. It makes complete sense. But something like a gun, which has such potential for such immediate and widespread harm, is something that we don't really think is conducive to a safe learning environment. And I think personally that college and the goal of any educational institution should really first and foremost be to provide that safe learning environment, and something like this, which sort of contradicts that, is where I start to have problems.
1: Yeah, and I know that one concern we touched upon was suicide rates at the college. I didn't even think about that until it was brought up, but having guns that are fully accessible to people will be a danger. Even if you don't own one yourself, your roommate has one, a suite mate, and you're able to get it, that's a big risk to people and their mental health. And just in general, I don't think it violates your Second Amendment rights. You don't own the institution. The institution can make its own policies, its own laws here. If they say no guns on campus, you should abide by that and you should respect that. We have childcare facilities on campus. We have small kids around here. We should not have lethal weapons in this area.
2: Yeah. I do think that owning a firearm doesn't necessarily mean that you'll use one, but the risk is so great when you bring something like that to a public university campus. There are people just downtown Main Street that already kind of do this, and then bringing it even closer to campus and having it on Appian Way in our buildings, it's in our dorm rooms, it's something that the risk is so much higher than any positive anything you can really get from that. Like Chloe mentioned, the suicide risks, the people that think that they're joking or messing around or playing, and then they accidentally, the gun goes off. You know, there's so much involved and so many fine details that people just often overlook just because they want to say, like, look at me, I'm cool and I have a gun and I can bring it wherever I want.
0: Yeah, I think that, you know, the main crux of the bill being the argument that this is something that's already set forth in the Constitution, they're just reaffirming that. I don't think it really makes much sense. And I think we touched on the thing that you hear a lot from, you know, people, that Second Amendment was really made before any number of firearms were existent. It was, you know, back when muskets were the main thing. And then now you have, you know, handguns and you have semi-automatic rifles and you have all these different varieties of things. And even within the text of the Second Amendment as written, under a well-regulated militia, it certainly sounds like there's room for regulation. And so being that, I think it makes sense that colleges should be able to set those policies. And I don't want to go into, you know, like a like feel like I'm going to like a military installment when I'm going to class or going to any event on campus or be pat down or screened by a metal detector. I don't want to have that be a thing. I feel like it would make people even less likely to go to school in New Hampshire if something like this passed. So basically, we hope that it doesn't pass, in summary. But with that being said, let's get into the arts and entertainment top stories. So this is from Administrative Executive Editor Jacob, and this piece was about the Capstone Film Festival. So it's the really end-of-year event for all the graduating film student seniors who've spent all year really working towards producing a short film. Most of these were like 20 minutes or less, I believe. But it's no secret that creating a film is no small task. It requires a lot of time and effort. It requires so much different equipment and expertise. It requires so much help from so many different people. And so I think anyone who is able to, you know, produce one of these or help in the production of that is something that really should be applauded. And I think, you know, it's one of those end of year campus events that we always will cover, and you know, inevitably will be probably top story at A&E that week every year, because it's just such an amazing thing to see student work, you know, in practice, to really see those products of you know, applying your learning in the most intense way possible by producing something that, you know, like a lot of these would be eligible to like submit for like film festivals and stuff like that. Like, it's, I think it's just so amazing.
1: Yeah, and I think it's always nice, the variety of different projects that you will see. There's a great deal of freedom when it comes to these kind of capstones. And I think it's just a great opportunity for film majors as well to have a culmination of all this work into a 20-minute project or longer that they can show to people to put on their resume of what they've done, what is the product of just their time here at Keene. And I really do think it helps with recruiters. It probably helps with jobs in the future as well.
2: I think another piece of that is it's really nice to be able to tell people, hey, I did this thing. I heard that there were a lot of attendees that showed up. They went to go support their friends, their family, their classmates. And it's really such a nice thing when people are able to come together like that in groups of maybe friends, maybe people that you'd never met before, to just work and create one project throughout an entire, what is it, semester, the whole year. I think it's really, really cool. And it's a really good bonding exercise as well. And you could be meeting people that you'll be talking to for the rest of your life. So I think it's really cool.
0: Yeah, I think, again, it's just, you know, the variety is so amazing when you look at completely animated versus completely, you know, live action, or completely just all these different themes and things that people, you know, there's documentarian style pieces, there's, you know, more traditional short film, like fiction pieces. But I think regardless of the medium or how many people worked on it or how much money each project raised, that there's a certain amount of like pride and sort of joy that you can get as a filmmaker. You know, they fielded questions after the films and being able to sort of be looked at as someone who is respected as a filmmaker. You know, that's something that any professional filmmaker also does, where they sort of are get a whole theater full of people curious about their whole thought process. And I think, you know, there must be no feeling that's better than what, you know, was experienced by these directors and the people who worked on these films than sort of the satisfaction that came this past weekend at the Capstone. So congratulations to everyone for getting all that done as we get to the year end. And it's really, really just amazing overall. With that being said, though, we can get into our top story in sports, coming to us from our sports editor, Frank. This piece is about an esports season sort of wrap-up. So there's a couple things about esports that are different than some of the other sports on campus. I think a big one is sort of their season doesn't really, like, officially, like, end. It sort of is like a rolling thing because you don't really – it's not dependent on weather. It's not really dependent on a lot of these athletes sort of – specifically just do esports. They're not involved. They're not like dual athletes or anything like that. So I think with esports, it's sort of like a continuous thing and something that we sort of sometimes struggle to keep up with because of just how constant it can be. And they have like five different games offered here. So I think really the biggest thing to come out of the article is that 4 out of the 5 teams reached playoffs. So that was Valorant, Rocket League, Overwatch, and Super Smash Bros. And there's just some really good quotes in here, specifically about the Valorant team who won a championship. And I know there was another piece we did earlier in the year about like a charity live stream they did. And it seems like a team that is really, in the grand scheme of things, relatively new. I think, you know, it came about a couple years ago at this point, but still just, you know, such an innovative, different idea, something that, you know, you think of the sports realm, your mind doesn't immediately go to, like, competitive gaming, but with things how they are today, with, like, you know, where the world is going in terms of, like, interest, having something like this available, having, like, the equipment and things like that, I think has really proven to be a big asset, and I think it brings a lot of satisfaction and pride for the people who are in these things that normally wouldn't play in other athletics, but they can still get the same appreciation and get the same feelings that people on any other team do. So I thought it was a really nice piece.
1: Yeah, I always think it's interesting when we have articles about esports as someone who didn't really know a lot about it beforehand. And it really goes to show how much work they put into everything, how much effort and practice it takes, because it is a sport and it takes a lot to actually master it. And I know that some people don't respect it as a sport, but I think articles like these really show how much effort these players put in to get to the playoffs, to win, and what they also do for the community in terms of charity.
2: Yeah, I think, especially the charity aspect, I think is really, really interesting because, you know, if you're able to play video games and raise money for different organizations and to help people by doing something that you love, I think that's just such a good, really, really cool thing. I also think it's really interesting that, I mean, as of current, I think it's mostly run by first years, and how they were able to get to the playoffs and, you know, get all this recognition as people that are still pretty new to the game. I think that that's so, it's really, really interesting to see that they were able to kind of get this far when they're still starting out.
0: Yeah, definitely. Congratulations to everyone who made it to the playoffs in the esports and to those who just, you know, took that step in participating. I think, you know, esports, like anything on campus, I will always celebrate. Student involvement comes in many forms. So great stuff as always. But with that being said, that brings us to the end of the news recap here. We got one more coming at you next week and in my final as co-host, but there will be someone else carrying the flame. Don't worry. So with that being said, though, I'd like to extend a special shout out to the composer of the music for Noxcast, very own Ethan Knox alum, Zach Keenan, to the creator of the graphic for Noxcast, our very own art director, Elijah Fisher, and to the editor of Noxcast, our very own multimedia director, Noel Hisgen. Until next week.
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I'm contracted here on a rickety vessel in irons in the galley below. The burden I shouldered so graciously was removed and so quickly bestowed on a firebrand and knave with grandiose ideas so different to those of my own. We'll see if it lasts. Methinks I can hear the crew already starting to moan. Oh, here we go again. Mutiny!

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1: 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Workers skilled through alternative routes rather than a bachelor's degree. It's time to tear the paper ceiling and see the stars beyond it. 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
3: 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I'm old enough to be his grandfather. 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

hot chocolate. And my manager be tripping and stuff, talking about we gotta use water, but I always use some milk and cream for you, cause I think you're kinda sweet. Anyway, you always got on some fly blue suit, and your cufflinks is shining all bright. So what you do?

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You know, because I do look a lot different outside my work clothes. And I mean, we could just go across the street to the

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We gotta go!

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Have you guessed me yet? I'm the slime oozing out from your TV set.

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Ahoy there! 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

0: Jerry, I got a picture for you.
1: Oh, great. That's what I come
0: Lox
1: for.
0: Lox cutter getting lox on a bagel.
1: That's good. I love it.
0: So, you like it?
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